0: Ooh, hey! I told him I was gonna sing on this track. 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I told him I'm gonna sing. I'm trying to people trying to ask me.
1: 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I know you still play the bass, man. Why don't you pick up that bass and let's do a little something?
2: Ny musik på Radio Hope.

Here's a toast to the girls quitting tonight. Even being a CEO, don't let that money make you. Gonna be some tough times, but God got you. This is a big move.